0: 10-4.
1: 10-4, you fire out the door 9 University Drive. Negative contact of a planet. Watches a passerby and saw 2 teenagers, 1 black hoodie with a black mask on top of his head. Second subject was wearing a white shirt, unknown race. They were laughing, heading towards the gas station, and they were screaming aggressively at each other. I was just concerned.
0: It was only for our topic.
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1: 410, Vega 411, 1038, Vega 4. Hey, to one governor's at Circle K. There's a black male, blue shirt, blue jeans inside the store. Currently 10-3 items. He's standing at the register.

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2: 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I'm sending off the 23-4 for drive to 23-3.
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0: Alfie Simpson is at University of Georgia. How do you sense me too?
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2: 44 status. Tamar.
3: Staff advised that the subject gave back all the items and left without incident. I'm 10-8. That'll be used for 1023.
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0: 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Her and her husband are going through a divorce, and they had a conversation that's getting seriously heated. I'm outside in her vehicle for contact, I'm still waiting for further.
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0: Baker 42. Are you still in the area of 100 Church Street? The caller just came back on the line. They're now requesting contact in the parking lot in a blue Volkswagen Cross. Only 1910-4. Tiger 313 status.
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2: 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Tiger 32, 10-20.
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0: Alvin, 47 Charlie 5, Romeo Whiskey 0, and a silver Honda Civic.
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Unit 1070, 1060 West driving. Hey, Walsh, Rain, and Capshaw for a red and yellow electric bicycle with no safety equipment. I've seen westbound Capshaw. No, it was clear, 1931 hours.

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1: Tango 33, 1020.
0: Resuming northbound Parkway, Maine, in Whitesburg.
1: Trying description.
0: Three. It's going to be Alabama Tag 47 Alpha X-Ray 8 Tango Whiskey. It's a black Nissan Rogue.

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2: We're 10-15 around the PSC, beginning mileage 0.
1: He is 18 for 1037 Charlie 6 Alpha. Charlie 46, 614 Durban Lane. The Burgundy Honda missing a bumper, no side mirror, album tag. 47 Bravo 273 Charlie. This guy's a tall white male, bust, haircut, blue shirt, blue jeans, just went through the back door of this residence. This guy, he was community watched to make sure his residence was vacant. Call advisors was suspicious.
3: That's 10-4, 1233, send your holiday.
1: 10-4.
2: Not on tonight, then.

0: Baker 49, Baker 410, 1055. Fire.
1: 49, go ahead, promote.
0: 2201 Cecil Drive. I was a 13-year-old who was unconscious on the floor. They're requesting 1055, go on.
1: Great,

0: Toronto 3546. Call is now advising that the server's left speed on the neighborhood. Call is requesting contact at 616 Durbin.
1: Charlie 3-3-2.
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5: 10-4. Hey, one of the units in route to Durbin, 1022.
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1: Cool. 10-4.

0: Yeah, right. It's 8541.
1: You're at the Memorial Mirage relative to default, go on.
2: That'll be around.
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0: 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Echo 74, 10-4. Tango 33 status.
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0: 750 Carl C. Jones at Target. Caller advised someone accidentally shot themselves in the leg. We're still trying to get a description and better 1020.
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0: Candidates en route to Carl T. Jones. The caller is pulling in the middle of the parking lot near the bushes in front of Ryan.
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0: Baker 38, Baker 39, 1069 subject, Baker 5.
1: Subject.
0: 245 Governor's Drive at the Women's and Children's main lobby. It's 10-5 from Baker 28. Huntsville Hospital Security dealt with a subject who's refusing to leave the property.
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0: On the parkway, southbound, will be north of the Winchester intersection in front of the Animal Hospital. Alabama tag 47, Charlie 4, Charlie 8, Echo, on a white 4-inch

0: Your possible 1039 Baker 4 at Walgreens. Ten four, 2100 Brandon Street at Walgreens. There's four individuals, males in the early 20s, and a 1039 in the parking lot. Units in 1875.
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0: Yeah, I'll be in early.

Yeah, 1070, 1063, reckless driver. P3 in the area of Diamond Sports, 4 on South Parkway for a silver Ford Focus with no tag. There's Danielle Ferris, she's 1056, has her 5-year-old daughter in the car. No travel, nothing further. 2016, I'm so clear.

0: Units 1070, 1063, 1056 driver. 1068, 11208 Memorial Parkway at Diamond Sports Bar for a Silver Ford Focus. I'm going by Daniel Ferris, the 5-year-old daughter. No tag, unknown direction of travel. He is 1066, 20 miles clear, 2017 hours.
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0: Victor 2-10-4.
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0: Baker 49.
1: Baker 49.
0: Baker 49. Can you check with the hospitals and see if they have a Janice Curtis, date of birth 08-10-1951?
1: Never.
2: Oh, get the one. Come here.
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1: Vega 3974. Vega 4.
2: Sorry, can you do this way for a POD?
1: Four.
0: Baker 41, he buys 1077. Back up.
2: Baker 313, is there a cardinal unit?
1: Also to a cardinal unit tonight. Also to a cardinal unit tonight. Also to a cardinal unit tonight. Pencil clear.

0: There's currently 4 units attached to the pursuit.
1: How many 47 units are in pursuit?
0: There's 4 units attached to the traffic pursuit.
2: There's a gun behind them. We're with them. Going towards Pulaski.
0: 10-4.
3: There are units, 7 staying in the area. See if they can help navigate traffic.
0: Ten four. Alpha 33, call me.
2: 10-22.
0: 10-4.
3: Stay in the area, navigate traffic if you can.

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1: 1 in Baker, 1 at the Wabba Hill in Whitesburg. Ten-4 to put stop sticks out.
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1: Ten-4 southbound Pulaski, just past Maston Lake.
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1: 10-4, the caller's a worker at the Wabaho. He's requesting to speak with an officer in reference to a subject 30 minutes ago attempting to sell a stolen 1049 in the parking lot.

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1: Animals. It's a dead end.
2: 10-4, northbound Los Animas at the dead end. Uncle Joe, leave me unit tonight.
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0: Merci beaucoup.
1: Allô, Ramos.
2: You're not letting her in a... ...15, they were last on Los Animas, they're not letting her in a foot pursuit. They're not advising they're on foot eastbound.
1: North of this 1020. Grace, weather's on description. If we can get you a start of perimeter.
2: I'll get you a perimeter set. Give me a call. 10-4, I attached you to the call. I'm on Tucker. 10-4.
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2: 47-8, help. Tracking. I have a 10-4 to assist deputies on the K-9 track from 10-45. 6-1-10-4. No.
1: 10-4, tracking northbound.
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2: Cool.
3: 10-4.
4: Subject matching the description on the north corner on the fence line of 3207 Cavanaugh.
2: Copy. Where is that in relation from the original 1050?
4: Vehicle that's northeast of the original.
2: Approximately how far?

0: India 12, he's walking toward Kavanaugh behind 3207. I'm not exactly sure how far from the original.
1: Walking up towards 411, just have him stand by.
2: 10-4 Alpha 411, copy. The subject matching that description is walking towards you now.
3: Light female subject wearing a gray sweatshirt or a gray t-shirt walking, but did not match the description.
2: Ten four.

0: 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The county has their dog, 1097.
1: 10-4, they do.
0: Advise him. I'm 1097 here if they need me to pick up the track.
2: It's been relayed.
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1: My main team 10-4.
3: Okay, I'm off the perimeter, advise staff 6-1.
1: Alpha 11, Juvat, he's in custody. 10-4, he's copy, subject in custody.
3: We're behind. 7-7, King Arms, come on for me to that arc search.
2: Copies.
1: Also clear.
3: Health 52 Sun Traffic.

0: 47 have another subject in custody?
1: I believe my team 10-4, they have one at the original.
2: I mean, give us the description of the second subject you got in custody.
0: 411, it's going to be a black male, gray sweats, and black shoes. So sweaty.
2: What color shirt?
0: Shirt?
2: 10-4. Four. This is going to be our subject.
0: 10-14 back to the original.
3: 10-4.
4: Unit 7, where is the second subject in custody? What's our 10-20?
3: Alpha 11, can you advise your 10-20 where the subject in custody
4: is? Is it denied? Table.

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1: Tiger 49, when you have a 47 unit tonight, can you send it this way for power shift release, please?
0: Sure.

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1: Baker 49. 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
0: 10-4.
2: Advise her boyfriend, correct, her ex-boyfriend keeps coming around. Advise he's a protection order against him. So she's staying in the front first apartments. Black male 36, possibly a black shirt threads.

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0: You still need a unit route to that 1039 on Governor's.
1: 10-4, just the 1069 area. Projects left, they're possibly the same ones from earlier this date, who are also in a 1039 at Walgreens on Brandon, just north of that 1020.
0: 10-4, I'm almost in the area. Just know if I 10-4 stop.
1: Lima 24, do you need 75?
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1: 10-4. 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

0: 33. This call at Indigo, is that where the father is supposed to be en route to, or where the mother wants contact?
1: I believe the mother is requesting contact at this 1020 in a white GMC Sierra. Bolo we gave out earlier doesn't match either of those vehicle descriptions.
0: And for all being route to Indigo to make contact with the mother.
1: Coordinating at 1018-75.
2: 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I can be around

0: L42, 1051 Alpha 2. Twenty-four oh four Larkwood Circle. Number one had a caller come on the line screaming at someone in the background, and they advised they were in an altercation with their boyfriend. 911 then disconnected the line due to the caller refusing to answer questions. I have no further details.
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1: Tango 33, negative, off PX and back. County Fire didn't get that info.
0: Simple.
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1: Charlie 313, 10-4. Charlie 46, 10-4.
2: Let that female be in front of building 15. Savage, Tango 33, look for the fire truck.
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0: Charlie 49, it's going to be a few, but then our final is on.
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0: 10-4, you start route to 116 Whitestone Drive. Taking route for a 28-year-old male. 5 thoughts, wants to go to Wellstone. 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

0: 911 got a automated message saying that someone was 1035. Their information, except for the caller, is possibly in Nashville.
1: Three, two.
0: Okay, 3, 10, 4.

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0: 7-4.
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0: 7-5.
2: 4.
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2: 10 more. 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
3: 52.
2: In the area of 2218 Memorial Parkway, number one had multiple hangups for a PXP unit that's 1020. Back on the line, advising it was negative emergency. You just killed 1069 the area for any disturbance.
0: Single.
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0: Two.
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2: I'm so clear. Baker 410, Baker 57. Comes a black male, 39, white shirt, black shorts.
0: That's my copy.

0: Baker 410, Baker 57. The male subject said a female, 35M. We now have that female caller also called 911 saying that her boyfriend was swinging at them through the car window.
1: I'll pick them up.
0: 10-4.

0: Exacto.
1: And for the female in the Jeep is pulling at the parkway in Charlotte.
2: Ten four, go ahead and have a unit in route to her on 10-976.
1: 10-4, she's possibly still rolling.

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0: 4.
2: Negative 410, it's going to be 10-4 on 10-35. The offender should be a Amber Anderson.
0: 10-4, 11-21, copy.
2: Negative 410, it's also code 1 for Hempstead.

0: 410. The offender is possibly en route to her sister's house. That's also who the truck is going to be registered to. We'll try to get an address. It's 1023.
1: 10-4.

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1: 14. The victim advised that she's possibly en route to the neighborhood near the Walmart at Bob Wallace and Pat.
0: 10-4.
2: You could advise West and put out the vehicle description to him.

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1: Alpha 44, 10-4. 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Alpha 11, 10-4. King 9 status.
2: And the subject sister is going to be a Heather Hamlet, DOB 515 of 77. She has a silver 2014 Jeep Patriot, Alabama tag 47 Delta 805 Delta.
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0: Unit 1070, 1063 for a 1035 Pinkerton South. 1063 for a Silver Jeep Patriot Alvin Tag 47 Delta, 805 Delta. Last seen fleeing from 11560 Mobile Property Tax Co., possibly route to 2118 Sycamore Street.
1: 1065 with 47 in reference to the traffic pursuit, arriving the vehicle 1050 into this residence. 17 in reference.
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2: South 6-7, I copy.
1: Lima 23, Charlie 34, 2118 Sycamore. It's going to be arrested at 10:35 on South. If there's possible arrest, reference to this, possibly route to this 1020. Should be a Silver Jeep Patriot, type 47 Delta, 805 Delta.
3: Charlie 34.

0: protect MU-12. Were you able to get an address for the sister somewhere in the area of Patton above Wallace?
1: You told her listed address is the 2118 Sycamore Street.
0: Baker 410-10-4. If there's any units not doing anything, if they can start that way, and if we don't have any available, start west units.
2: Baker 410 west is our unit route.
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0: They seen a subject leaving in a white Nissan Altima eastbound Poplar towards Pulaski. The tag on the vehicle is going to be 47-Charlie-7658.
4: Have you made contact with the Baker PD yet?
0: Negative.
4: Subject may be out on the roadway right now.
0: 10-4. Four 409 Marie Avenue, apartment 6. 10-4. Baker 410.
5: Wait, that's 139, so. 310-4.
0: 1023 with them for further.
6: Baker 410. She's going to be an assault second offender, so go ahead and 1015 her and just stand by for the investigator.
0: 10-4. Also doing India unit tonight. Pencil clear.

Oh, she advised multiple gunshots at 2706. Standing by looking for a scene. The shooter did enter that vehicle according to the caller. Right now, I don't have anything.

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5: 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It's going to be a white Kia. It's walking towards the officer in the alleyway. It's a heavy set black female. I just got out of the driver's seat.
4: Paul 5, 10-4.
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0: Tampa.
5: Yeah, 10-4, she's the only occupant.

0: 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Reverse to the earlier 1063 for a 1056 driver. Driver is now starting 1075. I just found hold notified on house clear. 2130 hours.
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1: Units on Timberlane status. Alpha 7, you guys, code 1. Yeah. On square.
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0: 59, 6609 Tugwell Road. Call advised the mail truck has its hazards on. It's been parked in the same 1020 for 7 hours. 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

0: 10-14. 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I'm en route and I'll take over.
1: 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L63, go ahead.
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0: 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Pennsylvania officer, that's 10-8, that's HHA certified.
1: Okay, so.
0: Tiger 6-4, 10-4.

0: Now fixed rate was negative all three shots.
1: Josh, I feel that ghost. I mean, it's coming in the area of 565 near mile marker 346. And we rushed to the last 1063 for those 1056 drivers, pop 1075. 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

0: 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Number one, has a female caller on the line that's shouting and crying, still trying to get further.
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0: 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Charlie 45 is en route for HHA officer from Balmoral and Airport.
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2: 6-8. 10-4. I got negative contact with anyone at this 1020 off 1069 area.
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2: Charlie 6-12, I can't advise. He's only 10-6 is all we know. 10-75.
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0: 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Represents HHA, also housing, Northwood. 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

0: 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For now, passing the caller's GPS. Moving in her vehicle. 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
0: Pound 44 off 66 status.
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0: Charlie 66, send in zone 6 Alpha, I'll be 10-6 and route to the range.
1: 10-4.
2: Is there a Carling unit tonight?
1: Let's do a Carling unit tonight.
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0: Lima 23, there is one 10 able that are working at 1034 on South, currently 10-6 at Huntsville Hospital.
1: When they go 10-8, can they swing by over here on Sycamore?
2: Four. And we don't look at three.

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0: Charlie 49, Charlie 411, can you stand subject?
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0: 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Make contact with Colin Revis, their mom having an AMS relapse, but she drives a red Chrysler 200. 15 other vehicles going in and out of consciousness just showed up at this 1020.
1: 49, 10-4. 10-4.

0: Charlie 54. I'm 10A from here. Put me on the north call at Timberline. I'm swapping it north.
1: 10-4. Call 10-9-7. 10-4.
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0: 2101 Thurman, the command apartments. Apartment Juliet 23. My mom advised Raquel Peoples blackmails in the background screaming on the phone. Daughters start day task black females in the home with two small children. Raquel's going to be 1049. 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

0: Charlie 6-3, 10 to Cuff North. Charlie 6-3, 7584, Old Madison Pike at Bridgepoint Apartments. Apartment 307, call advised that this apartment is playing basketball in their apartment and keeps shaking the walls.
1: Good job.
0: He is 1875.

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1: Alpha 14, 10, 4.
2: Charlie 43, copy. Charlie 43, Charlie 6, 3 is route from research.

0: Charlie 612, 1043 victim. Charlie 612, 2268, sir, at McDonald's. Was there Jeep Cherokee was assaulted with a baseball bat and as well as sprayed with cans of paint. Along 1097 is an ex-employee that was fired.
1: Charlie
0: 2104.

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1: Yeah, 12-10-4.
2: Alpha 6-8-10-4. Houston 70, 1063, reckless driver. 1063, the area of northbound on the parkway from Winchester for a silver Ford F-250 tag to Foxtrot India, Tango Tango Yankees, driving reckless and speeding all over the roadway, nothing further. Console clear.

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1: There's about 10-4.
2: Jonathan, you do Lima 23, 1051.
0: Jonathan, you do. Lima 23.
2: Jonathan, you do Lima 23, 228 Binford. He calls by because he's trying to drop his child off at the mother's house, but she's not answering the door. I'm still waiting for further. So it was a black female, 25 years old. Make contact with a white male, 33, white t-shirt.
0: 10-4.
3: Wait, 23 Calvin.
2: Jonathan, 23, call us down by the mayor, and we have to Wabahoo for contact.
0: Jonathan, 10-4.
2: Don't ask him park status.
0: Charlie 62, come on.
2: Charlie 62, 10-4.
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0: Charlie 43. Is your caller going to be in apartment 307, or that is where the noise is coming from?
1: Charlie 43, call is advising the noise is coming from apartment 307.
0: What's it called?

0: So that's my thought.
1: Hey, 10-4.
2: 10-4, right? Hotel 5.
3: 10-4. Alpha 6-8 status. 10-4.
0: Caller one contact.
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0: altitude around 10 AOV. That is not an area of Colorado.
1: Tower.
0: Thank
1: you. 3700 University Drive, Alabama Inn, at room 216. Complaint is she's advising her husband's currently 1097 here. It's a short black male, white shirt, and blue jean shorts. I think he's doing 1079 with another subject in this room. She's just mad because the male took $200 from her.
0: Six six temple. Oh, 10 7.
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1: 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Therefore.
2: Subject.
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2: Blue Spring and Sparkle.
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1: Charlie
0: 6-2, Charlie 6-3, 4-9-5-4, 7-pine circle. Black male, white shirt, black sweatpants. Advise he has 6 addicts in his closet. He's a subject removed.
1: That's
0: clear. Charlie 5-1-10-9,
2: they call. Charlie 5-1-10-9. 10-9, they call. On 7-5.
0: Charlie 51 is 4-9-5-4-7-Pine. Calls advised to make contact with the owner, black male, white shirt, blue sweatpants, addicts in her closet. Request they be removed.

0: Lima 12, Lima 23, 1037. 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Roman Fox 9. Their apartment was broken into sometime between 1945 and now. Their slide door sitting open, but as their shoes, a function gun, and their wallet were taken. Has not been cleared.
1: Temple.

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0: 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It's a black male, wearing a black shirt, brown pants, black female, unknown clothing description. They were last seen running behind the apartment.
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2: Charlie 43, 10-4, leaving 12 status. Confirm leaving 12 status.

0: 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Tambor.
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2: 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See if they can respond to fix the back door.
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1: 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Yankee Tango on a black Ford. Traditional button, favorite still right up.
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1: 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Anything on further?
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0: Ten six are off the precinct. 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
0: 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Her 50s in a black jumpsuit. 911 still trying to get further.
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0: Coronado Avenue, make contact with caller in a white F-150. They're requesting officer standby in reference to picking up their son's vehicle from their girlfriend's father's house. The father's aggressive. He owns weapons. It's a white male with a beast.
1: Okay, we're just about to use him. Correction, advise that you, I'm coming from the PA.

0: 34 Putman Drive at the 1040. Just been calling inside with a white male, 37 years of age, wearing a red shirt, tan pants. Well, one, he was having a mental crisis and thinking of harming others. Also en route.
1: She's 4 o'clock. 10-4.

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0: Air Alpha 2 Alpha 411, 1038 Alpha 1. Shelby Motel at 2209 Memorial Parkway, room 126. Caller's advising a female walked into the caller's room in 1038 to caller's money and cigarettes. Suspect a black female wearing a black dress, brown socks with a blue book bag.

0: Alpha, did you copy Vision 22?
1: Alpha, still Sam Alpha.
0: Sam 4. Alpha, take Sam 4.
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2: Alpha D 8, 1054, Alpha 2. Six 001 Windermere Drive. No one has a caller on the line advising their boyfriend 1054, their black SUV. She has two 1049s, unknown if they're in the vehicle or not. Sender's going to be a black male, 45 years of age, wearing a blue shirt, blue jeans, black hat. His name is Antonio Sparks. Unknown direction of travel. Need units in 1875. 10-4. 10-4.

0: Alpha D8, the description that the caller provided 911 with was a black SUV.
1: Alpha D8,

0: 23 10 7.
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0: 45 and 10 feet to the precinct.
1: Officer, do you have a Shelby Motel status?
2: We might need to take.
1: 10-4? Alpha 3.
3: Alpha 3, there's not a call unit tonight for Alpha 6-1. I'm the on-call PX 256-289-4359.
1: 10-4, I'll send you a call unit tonight.
4: No call unit tonight. Sounds clear.
0: Rosa, I think that's
4: it. Yeah, we're.

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1: Thank you, 420.
0: 70. Out of 431.
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0: 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Sounds clear. Alpha 8, 10-4.
1: Council to a female unit tonight. Council to a female unit tonight.
0: Female unit tonight. Council to a female unit tonight.

0: Alpha 11, it was negative. All thoughts for a few more units. Denmark.
1: Air Virginia
0: 10-4.

0: Lima 12, Charlie 54, 1051.
1: And 12, yes.
0: Lima 12, Charlie 54, 2409 11th Street, Apartment Bravo. Call requesting we be en route to do a 251 standby so she can get her property. We're on the phone there now to advise her for a change of clothes and medication.

0: 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Do you have room as well, 3072?
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1: The courtyard by Marriott. At the front desk in reference to the smell, 1079, coming from two rooms, room 130 to room 142. Charlie 411, Charlie 413 status.
0: Charlie 411, cool.
1: Charlie 411, 10-4.
4: The governor's in the parkland. It's going to be a black mouth. It's going to be a white male, blue shirt.

063 067 269 Area Alpha 5. Area 2816 Turf Avenue. Black male, unknown clothing, running around and hiding in backyards around this 1020. I think this is an ongoing issue, and the caller thought it was suspicious. He was last seen 4 to 5 minutes ago.

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0: 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I'll be
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0: 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Charlie 413 status. Huntsville is Charlie 413 status.
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1: Tag Alpha 0, Delta Papa, Mike Bravo 0 on a red Ford Edge. Crashes will be southbound.
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0: Your grandfather was northbound on Wall Parkway, Maine, out of Jones Valley.
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0: 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Caller's advising their brother to threaten to 1034 the caller. Caller advised they are armed with a 1049. I'm still waiting on further.
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1: Thank you, 411 Baker 610, 1052. 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He keeps coming back on the property.

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0: Units be advised that Andrew Jackson, 1040, is 10-7. Nothing further. I'm full clear.
1: Jackson's 10-7. Nothing further. 024, I'm full clear.
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0: Caitlin Rose from Walmart, question.
1: Our tag and description.
0: Thank you, sir. That was tag Alpha Zero Delta Delta 10 Papa on a gray Key Optima.
1: Over.
2: The caller on the line, the male and female arguing. The caller disconnected. Eastern area for disturbance.
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1: 10-4, tag and description.
0: Alabama tag 47 Charlie 3 Alpha Hotel November on a silver Honda Accord.
1: 10-4.
0: Correction, it's going to be a Honda Civic.
1: 10-4.

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1: Baker 59, come on.
0: There we are. Baker 53 status.
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0: There we are.
1: Four seven ten four. 10-4, 0-35
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0: Alabama tag 47 Charlie 70 Romeo uniform on a red Hyundai Sonata.
1: 10-4.
2: Charlie 49 on that, wasn't it?
1: Charlie 49 to 4. Charlie 62, Charlie 63 status.
3: 69 subject, Shaker 3.
2: Very important.
3: 2801 Memorial Parkway, the mall. Monitoring company, seen three subjects inside walking out of Victoria's Secret. Unknown the time they last seen them on camera. They haven't seen them leave, though.
2: Very important. I picked on for Baker's Secret.

0: 242, 10-4. Charlie 49, Charlie 413, status.
1: 413, code 1.
0: 10-4. After the mall, subjects are going to be a female, all orange, unknown race female, all black, and another unknown race female, green shirt, black leggings.

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1: 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Tiger 49, 1037 victim.
2: No, 611.
1: 1551 Beard Street, apartment B, Bravo. So, someone breaking into their apartment and 1038 their Xbox. No further.
0: Alpha, for copy.
2: Negative 42, 10-4. If you get in contact with the key holder and check for a king in it.
1: 10-4. The king unit's in it. Also to a king unit. King on, can you switch to south?
2: Okay.
1: Uh-huh. King 9, can you route to Parkway Place Mall for a possible 1037?
2: Where I want to do is switch spots.

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1: 3774.
2: Doing south. 10-7 is small. East inside the building, or did they make it out?
1: Charlie 32, eastbound inside the mall. They haven't seen me.
2: Charlie 52, 10-4 up on the east side of the building.
1: 10-4.
0: I'm sorry, so.
1: I'm following 10-4.
2: So it's an angel book yesterday.
1: Careful.
2: Do I copy?

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0: if you can each of their monitoring systems see if they provided you updates on the subjects inside.
1: Taylor, 10-4.

0: units of the mall. The monitoring company advised they can see a male subject pushing a cart with a ladder on top of it. They haven't mentioned the three female subjects yet.
1: Tackle 34, I'm out with that subject on the east side of the building. It's code 1, he's working here.
2: Tackle 34, that's the attack, because they don't

0: subject's advising he has a partner that should be near Carrabba's. He's unaware of anyone else that should be here in the building right now.
1: Taylor, we're 10-4.

0: and they didn't use them for them to realize they found any unsecured doors.
1: Can any unit on the perimeter advise if they found any unsecured doors?

0: going to be negative on the left side of the building. So, first and second floor.
1: Thank you, Representative Tenor.
2: Here is advising that this door was possibly unlocked when he arrived at work. It's possibly an entry point.
1: 10-4, can you advise the exact 1020?
2: East side, south of the Hibachi restaurant. Also south of the stairwell on the bottom floor.
1: 10-4.
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1: 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That's going to be the key holder for Carambas.
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0: subject.
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0: Charlie 45, out front of the Salvation Army.
1: Okay.
0: Under subject, line in front of the business.
1: Number.

0: Tango 34. 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
1: Are they able to respond as a keyholder?
0: 10-23.
2: Ten four.

0: 10-3 on Edward Rose, Charlie 411.
1: One is dealing with a driver from the Alabama tag 44 Charlie 0 November Tango Whiskey on a Ford Fusion, dark colored.
0: 9-10-0.
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1: Sorry,
2: we're code one. 1070 for the tech. I'm a Delta 30, 350 Romeo, black 4 Mustang. Yeah, with 2 black males.
3: I did not 10 something.
1: Negative 9 10 4.

0: Maybe the day being for density fund subject, Whataburger traffic.
1: Five guys.
0: 2045, keep starting route to Whataburger at 5900 University Drive. Police requesting contact with a white female wearing a gray shirt, possibly on 1079 and
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0: Tango 35.
1: 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Tango 26, we're in the top of the mall. Can have the instructs clear off.
0: Tango 4.

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0: Negative 4, we're checking inside the mall to Victoria's Secret, since code 1. Are you asking good tonight?
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0: Charlie 49, units at Douglas and Gordy, status. Huntsville to Charlie 49, units at Douglas and Gordy, status.
1: Cinco one.
0: Tango 36, Charlie 45, status.

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0: 18 for 1031 Charlie 6. Charlie 6, it's going to be 1115 McMurdy at Enzel. Okay. Of employees, child's father is 1097 making threats. The black male, 20s gray hoodie, wear pants. Jody 5.
1: Angler 4, I'll be out.
0: Angler 4, 10-4.

0: 53, LPD 8, 1075 for the Circle K. LPD 3, LPD 8, got the Circle K at 905 Memorial Parkway. Caller advised he no longer wants to live. I'm still waiting up there.
1: Telephony 4-10-4.
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1: Tango 36, 10-4.
0: 10-4. Like he had one, just said that they would shoot him.
3: We copy. Where is he located at 905?
0: Alpha 45. Looks like he's gonna be at Posey Street and Cox Avenue.
4: West side of the
0: property.
3: For view of trivia.
0: We have a white male, 28 years of age, wearing a black t-shirt and a kilt.
2: July Zubair, 2968.
0: That was 6-3, 10-51 related, needed the fiancé removed from the property.

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1: No, we probably have 911 ask. He just said that officers passed him.
0: He's going to be in the vehicle. It's going to be a silver hatchback.
2: Charlie 45, 10-4.

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1: Not 45, 10 today.
0: Additionally, what's his name?
1: Daniel Ferris.
0: Simple.
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1: Tango Lady 4, 10-4.
2: Charlie 6, 6, 5, 7, mount. Still coming from the airport.
0: I'm showing ground. I'll be close.
1: Tango Lady 5, 10-4.

0: $20,000 negative on charges from earlier. Or if you can call him a reference if you need.
1: Yeah, I can call these guys.
2: $29,000, can you start 1059 impound?

0: 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Charlie 49, inbound copy as well.
1: Alpha 64, Alpha 66, 16 on the area of 2900 Barber Drive. As there's a male banging on the front door. We're still going to say she has her description.
2: Careful. Next is 78 around.
1: Several elements going.

0: 6'6", probably a black male, actually in his teens, wearing a red jacket with white writing. So, Romeo. England, West Brombrook.
1: Six, 10, 4.

0: Ah, já vamos embora.
1: 6-8, send traffic. Does the caller want contact?
2: Yeah, this is 8-10.

0: coordinator.
1: The unit behind me is bad, so he's gonna be on that porch to the right. I'm gonna get turned around.
2: Subject 1 and 5, 2811 Barbara.
3: Unit taking for 1081 Charlie 6. It's going to be at 5401 William Drive. I'm in Maya, India. Can you advise the apartment number?
1: And route from Paul Boston Parkway.
3: Civil.

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0: 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Realizing there's 5 to 6 cars in the middle of the parking lot driving erratically, and the employees are scared to leave because the vehicles are driving recklessly.

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0: 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Louis 24, 7625 Valley Cove Road at Willowbrook Baptist Church. 7 and Zone 12, entry exit, fire activation. Need units connecting to 85.
1: I'll be right.
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1: the call and references. Text the girlfriend at his home on Laverne. He's still even making threats. He's at this 1020 in a black Lexus for contact. Possibly wants to go back to the address to get belongings.

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1: 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Lima 12.
0: Charlie 52, Lima 12, 4313 Patton Road at Pinebrook Apartments. I was advising she could hear a woman crying downstairs. Cost me your apartment 11.
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0: 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Tango 121, general duress.
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0: 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This is girlfriend's son, Jamie, 1041, about an hour ago on Atkins. Jamie's not denying that.
1: 10-4.
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2: 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Caller advised that there was people in front of his home, but been disconnected. I do that being a 911 only cell phone.

0: means maintain for 1062 Charlie 6.
1: Charlie 6, 6.
0: Creighton Drive. That's going to be 1062 for a last seen fling from a 1051 for a Deshaun Hayes, last seen getting his vehicle naked, possibly distance 20.
1: 10-4, do they have DV charges?
0: Can't have a 10-23, just want to find out. T-95.

0: Charlie 6, 8 Charlie 6, 12 Madison City, confirmed as 10-4 on pending charges for the subject.
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0: Vega 59, show myself. I'm Vega 53 out of Beach Spring Park for a 10-6 millionaire.

0: Biker 64, Biker 57, 1091, Biker 5. Biker 64, Biker 57 at 1 Front Row Boulevard. They're causing there was a Hispanic male, light colored shirt, possibly wearing blue jeans that was on site. I couldn't tell if it was staff or not.
1: Biker 57, I called you. Let's fuck up.
2: Charlie 55, 2100 Vernon Avenue. The call advisor is in altercation with a male. They do have a knife in their hand.
0: Okay.
3: Lima 24, have 57, 1022 as well. There's dozens of workers that are on site.
0: Seven, Kelly.
1: Copy. So,

0: 54 Charlie 55. That shows the black male 60s, uncolored sweatpants, red shirt, possibly riding a silver sedan. This PX has come back to a history of 1051s.
1: Have a copy.

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So, 6230 Ryan Village, building 6230. 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

Vale, perdona. Ah, we're both in it. We're going to be just in the area of public library.

0: Charlie 612, can you be back and route to the original call back and requesting contact? 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
1: Charlie 612, be back and route.
0: 10-4. Charlie 54, Charlie 55, 1050. So we got railroad crossing 7318110. It's gonna be a Toronto overpass. Why does the railroad hit a subject carrying a sleeping bag?
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0: for. We're at the Trina overpass. Could you have a unit go down to where the tracks cross by the homeless camp? This train looks like it goes on for a while.
1: That's all on 10 up 7 here.
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0: 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Do we have a unit that's 10 acres nearby the precinct?

0: back, head down.
1: We're on the south side of the train, walking westbound. I think we found her.
2: 10-4, south side of train, walking westbound.
1: Sorry, 54, 10-4, we've located the subject.

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He's got a head injury. 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
1: Charlie 11-20.
0: Charlie 411, westbound I-565, approaching Slaughter Road.
1: Tank description.
0: Charlie 411, Alabama Tech 47, Charlie 2, 7 Delta uniform on a white Chrysler 300.

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0: Vega 59, myself and Vega 53, we need 1069 subject under the overpass at Memorial Parkway and Governor's 1023 on description.

0: Probably 54. Can I get a 55 on common?
1: Charlie 55, copy, switch to 5. Charlie 55. Charlie 54.

0: 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Mega 59, can you 1065 with 47 at PSC? We have a subject, we have 1029s on. They're out from Highway 231, 431 in Steger. They just left.
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Yes, 1078, 1063 for missing juvenile from DeKalb County. 1063 for Samantha Page Lesford, white female, date of birth 9/29/09. I see him wearing a black hoodie, North Jackson Chiefs logo, short gray shorts, dirty, brown slides. I was clear. 0443 hours.

Calling at 1070, thank you, Tuesday, for missing juvenile. First Samantha Page, alleged bird last seen between 7 to 8 p.m. on May 28th at the address of 811 Broad Street, North Fife, Alabama. Left on foot from an address given last seen, wearing a black hoodie with North Jackson Chiefs logo. Short gray shorts that are very dirty, brown slides. Subject has been entered into NCIC. Any contact, hold, notify, nothing further. 446, I'm sorry.

Unit 1070-1063, missing juvenile. 63 for Samantha Ledford. Last seen between 7 and 8 p.m. yesterday's date at 811 Broadford, Alabama. Not 1020. A black hoodie with a North Jackson Chiefs logo, dirty gray shorts, brown slides, direction of travel. They found, check welfare, hold notify. Running further, 448, Hunter Clear.

Charlie 6310 6 area. Charlie 6-3, I'm in the area 5550 Prominent Point Parkway. Near building 4, I have a female caller shouting in the background. Maybe 5.

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1: 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Baker 54.

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0: Did you do? I had negative contact.
1: 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Wait, are you able to advise the name of the key holder we have in class?
0: Katie Dye, D-Y-E.
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1: 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We're still attempting to locate him. He's on the cell phone. He advises he's having a panic attack.
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Just have him request his back. We're gonna

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0: 6-3, it's going to be 419 Barnsley Street. It's going to be 10-3-7 to a vehicle. It's a gray Ford Escape SUV. Their wall was taken out of there. Good one.

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1: 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Charlie 24. Charlie 24, you're not getting out.
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0: Charlie 15, 1043, victim. Charlie 15, 3012, Johnson Road at Shady Grove Mobile Home. 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
0: 110. 1619 Highway 72 at Mitchell Classic. Advisor report tells the truck hit caller's vehicle. Flood it hit another vehicle. Heard eastbound and caller pulling under Mitchell Classic for contact. The suspect was in a black Ford F-250 pulling a 16-foot trailer with lumber and bricks. A Hispanic male, 35-40, neon shirt with the victim in a white Toyota 4Runner.
2: Lima 13, Erie Memorial Park Lane, eastbound on 565. They're advising southbound Main. There's a couch cushion possibly in the middle of the roadway in the right-hand lane.
3: Mayor, can I get a temper?
4: Lima 13, temper.

0: Dagger 13, 10-6 now down. Dagger 13, there in Memorial Park Lane, Hazeland Road. There are passengers with briefcase sitting underneath the overpass at Hazeland Road on the southeast side.
1: Okay. Dagger

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0: Charles 25, 1064.
1: Quarter west.
0: Charlie 25, northbound Glen Hearn from I-555. 10-7 the roadway. Negative description, there's people standing around the vehicle.
2: Lane 13, 10-4.

0: 25.
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0: Lima 13 Temple.

10783 for Echo Charlie. Winchester Road, Los Angeles, southbound on a gray Ford Ranger, swerving on the road, almost hitting other vehicles. DTAC 446 Bravo, Kilo, Turk off, nothing further, 076 K, Huntsville clear.

0: 1070, 1063 Rutledge Driver. 63 the area, South Mount Memorial, Winchester Road. Our gray Ford Ranger, Tennessee tag, 446, Bravo Kilo, Victor Golf. Vehicle was swerving and almost hitting other vehicles. Nothing further, 0717, Huntsville, clear.
1: Baker 1710 6 at IT.
0: Baker 1710 4. Yes, 1070 1063 reckless driver. 1063 the area of Southbound Memorial Parkway from Winchester Road, right gray Ford Ranger. Tennessee tag 446 Bravo Kid Victor. Golf. Provides this vehicle swerving and almost hitting other vehicles. Nothing further. 718 up.

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0: 13.
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0: Like, I'm just, if I have a precinct press and PSP desk, check it out.
1: Yeah, 10-4.

0: Southbound, Whitesburg.
1: Did not your cross?
0: Highway Parkway, southbound at Whitesburg.
1: 10-4, tagging description.
0: Tag 50 Charlie 0 Whiskey Delta 9 on a red Hyundai Kona. It's going to be at 8918 Memorial Parkway.
1: 10-4.

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0: 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Officers to check. Possibly sometime in the last 9 days.

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0: 13th and 24th.
1: Morning, the 13th and
0: 20th. Parkway, southbound, vice versa.
1: Four tag in description.
0: Texas tag, Victor Sierra Juliet 5502 on a white Chevy Malibu.

0: 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Hunt hold on Lima 13 status. Lima 13, 10-4.
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1: Baker 28, Lima 15, serve 1029. Lima 15, Baker 28, 2252 Governor's Bend Road, Rogers, flight female, has 1029 for DV 3rd.

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1: Need a unit route to Southfield Memorial at Whitesburg.
0: I'll be in.
1: Delta 5, 10-4. Lima 15, Baker 28. Just be advised, it was the ex-husband that called in on her.

0: 12. I'm out with Lena 13. Just be advised, we're going to be on the main parkway going up the overpass that crosses over Weatherly.
1: 10-4 Delta 5, copy. Delta 5, you're not getting out.
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0: Alpha 24, 1043, victim. Alpha 24, 2301, Old Blue Spring Road. Hartman's been contacted in the office in reference to a door being kicked in.
1: 4-10-4.

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0: Flynn, what's his name? 1510 on the unit you need to face tonight.
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0: 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We just need somebody to stand by with him. 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

0: grant right to 2252 Governor's Bend. Figure 23, come forward.
1: 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We're still checking on the PSA.
0: Baker 23, copy.
2: Baker 23, negative. Can you turn on?
0: Baker 23, the father may be 1097. There's possible charges on this subject as well. Let Baker 28 advise to 1023.
2: Baker 23, 1023, I'm responding or standing by with the father?
0: Standing by with the father.

0: one more unit with Baker 23 en route to the father. He's going to be 10-15 for a PFA.
1: We'll need another unit en route to 2253 Governor's Dam.
2: Did he advise you staying to buy in a vehicle?
1: 10-4. He advises a black SUV up the road.
2: Baker 23, 10-4. Not with that vehicle at 2240 Governor's Bend. It's going to be Alabama tag, Alpha 32, Mike 8, Romeo on a black Escalade.
1: Baker 17, can you start and route that way? Baker's 23rd custom.
0: Hold.
1: Baker's 23rd copy. Huntsville to Baker 23. Baker 23, did you copy the subject's name?
2: Baker 23. 10-4, Holt.
1: 10-4, it's going to be a Mark Hill, Holt.
0: 28. DV5 stated that he'll be under arrest for the PFA that was activated on the 22nd of this month.
1: Baker 23, copy. Personal. They have Kevin Wilson, date of birth 2/17/91, confirmed for traffic. Baker 23, per Baker 28, the subject's going to be 10/15 for the P correction, 10/29 that was activated on the 22nd of this month.
2: Baker 23, 10-4, just standardized.
1: Four, still need a unit en route to 2240 Governor's Bend.
3: I'm en route.

0: Lima 15, Baker 28 South. Baker 28, 10-4.
1: Okay, I'm on 23.
0: 15, 10-4.

0: Charlie 16, Lima 111, 1069 Animal. Charlie 16, Lima 111, 1324 Monrovia at Monrovia Flats. Made contact at apartment 1109 in reference to some crashing noises and possible dog in apartment 1209.
1: Charlie 17, Lima 111, 1022.
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0: Charlie 17 to 4.
2: Virginia Toronto.
0: Say 14 to 4. Charlie 16, Charlie 27 status.

0: Baker, 28 cents. Fulton Baker, 28 status. 28-10-4. Huntsville Baker, 23. Units out with Baker, 23 status.
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0: 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Supervisor's a white male with a red tank top, khaki shorts, and is in the parking lot. He's asking agents for money.
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3: 27 copy.
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1: I'm 10-4.
2: Shit, you him.
1: 10-9.
0: Baker 28. Baker 28, are you out at 22-40 also?
3: Wait, 10-9,
0: 10-4.

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1: Thanks.
0: Lima 13, 401, Holmes Avenue, it says. Panic alarm, Riverbank and Trust. New units in 1975. Lima 13, you were 10-1. Did you say you would advise?

0: I'm 26, 1043, victim. I'm 26, 2420, Jordan Lane at Dollar General. Owner General, ETA 5 minutes in a silver Camry. Then someone broke his front glass.
1: Has it been cleared? What?
0: Of 26 per Culper, that person's no longer 1097. Joseph St. Jeff. Navy units 1018 for 1050 negative injury, Baker 4.

0: Lima 13, did you ask if it's a hit and run?
1: Yeah, four.
0: Where the caller said it was a hit and run involving a red flat bus, correction, flatbed semi on Governors that was heading towards 565.
1: We're all just down for 10.
0: 10-4.

Charlie 24, 10 CJ 9 subject. Charlie 24, 4410 Evangel Circle. Claude, there's a subject sleeping in a work vehicle. Make contact at the front office. And 10-18, 10-55. 10-4.

0: that confirmed last break have a key hold on route.
1: 26, he's in route in a silver Camry, ETA approximately 5 minutes.
0: Simple.
1: F26. I have Alpha 18 en route for 1055. Do you need an additional?
0: Negative.
1: 10-4.
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1: 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Change my mind. Let me get one more. 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

0: Alpha 26. Were there any 1081 activations at the Ursula?
1: 1023, just one.
0: So.
1: 1304. Alpha 26.
0: Yep.
1: 6 left, 1081 activation was on the 2nd of this month. Anything different? Leave a 13 status. 10-4. Alpha 110. Correction. Just a 1069 subject. A caller advised people moved into his room and they won't leave. He doesn't know his room number. You'd have to get that information from the front desk and then disconnected.
0: Alpha 110. 10-4.
1: And 1055.
0: Yep.
1: 2424.
2: Double. Also, 1088 copy. 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
0: Tiger 28, come forth.
1: Yeah, Sam, I just want to update call details.
0: Lightning 15, 10-4.

0: 24, is there a George unit tonight?
1: 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George 4.
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0: 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And Fleet 9, Alcoholics Anonymous. 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

0: Charlie 24 Delta 13 1061. Baker 23, Baker 28, 1062. Baker 23, Baker 28, 2100 Brandon Street at Walgreens. Also, there's a white male wearing a black and yellow striped shirt with navy shorts that's currently passed out beside the dumpster. Lima 13 status. 13-10-4. Charlie 24, you 10-22.
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0: Lima 15, Baker 28, 1075, throat. Lima 15, Baker 28, 2300 on Brandon Street. They're advising that the subject is going to be on Brenda Sink, date of birth 2/26/64. The complainant was advised that 2309 Brandon Street does not show on the map. It's an AD on her license and that the subject lives by herself. She called in yesterday to the orthopedic center advising them that she was a recovering addict and was being combated due to pain meds. Made threats to harm herself, said she had a 1049 that she would use it. Lima 15, Baker 28, just be advised, when we type in this AD on CAD, it puts it at 2307 Brandon Street. There's a male subject at this address by the name of Christian Brown, 22197. The subject is suicidal, has access to 1049s, drives a blue pickup, is in the garage apartment on the right side of the house. 2307 Brandon.
1: Temple.

0: Lima 15, Baker 28, Park, India 11. It's going to be a Brenda Elizabeth Fink, white female, date of birth 2/26/1964. Does show on her AD, discretion on her license, that she lives at 2309 Brandon Street.
1: That's where I'm telling you.

0: Baker 23rd status. 4. Hold the Baker 23rd status.
1: 4.
0: Baker 23rd, 10-4.
1: All right, just be advised, there is a 2309, it's just a part of the same structure.
2: It's a 26. They're a poly unit tonight.
0: I'm supposed to have a poly unit tonight. Also to a poly unit tonight. Tonight, I'll do switch to north. I said just go for poly 2.
2: 26 to poly 2. Advise PX.
0: Bigger 23, 10-4.
1: Part of this house they're in, there's three different residences.
0: Baker 28, I can advise the orthopedics center called in due to her calling them and making the threats.

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1: 10-4, Lima 15, Baker 23, copy.
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1: Baker 23, they're going to be above the garage area.
0: 4.
2: 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Is it one for them to come up with me?
1: Baker 28, can you advise best code one for him, Z?

0: 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SUV just left. No direction of travel.
1: Alpha 26. En route to PNC. 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

0: Charlie 15, Charlie 14, 1069, subject. Charlie 15, Charlie 314, 3902, McCallie Place. Classified as being this residence should be vacant. There's a black Nissan, and in the driveway with a white female with red sweatshirt, black sweatpants, a black male, red shirt, and a third subject male description walk around the home. That's a brother.
1: Yeah,

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0: 16212 Trestle Street. This resident, burglary alarm coming from front door.
1: Baker 13, Delta.
0: Oh,

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2: Okay.
1: Delta 5, 1058 is out at 3500 Memorial Parkway at Thrive, Alabama. Rising that the director of Thrive wants to have a subject removed from the property. They appear to either be 1056 or on 1079. It's a Hispanic male, 5'9", dark colored hoodie and jeans.
2: Watch myself.
1: Joshua 7, the... Matter. Charge was 74.

0: 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Memorial Parkway in Palms.
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Yeah, it's 1070, 1063, check welfare. 63, the area is 7602, Summer Dawn Drive. Advisor with a white male, bald, glasses, gray t-shirt, white blue jeans, black shoes, black belt, driving a white Toyota Corolla. Zero, Bravo, Bravo, 6, November uniform. Advisor pulled into the cul-de-sac, changed clothes, brushed his teeth, and drove away. They just said it seemed suspicious. Contacts may check welfare. 10 of 3 hours, Huntsville clear.

Tiger 31 status. 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And here is 7602 Summerdon Drive, white male, volatile glasses, gray t-shirt, light blue jeans, black shoes, black belt. Lieutenant Officer Bravo Bravo 6 November uniform. Pulled into the cul-de-sac chain closed. 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

you know, 1070, 1063, it's just personal. 63 the air, 7602 Silver Dawn Drive, for a white male, bald with glasses, gray t-shirt, light blue jeans. She's driving it, white Toyota Corolla, Alabama tag Alpha, Zero, Bravo, Bravo 6, November uniform. He pulled into the cul-de-sac and changed club, drove away. Nothing further, 1005, Huntsville.

Lima 15, Baker 28, 1062. Lima 15, Baker 28, 4505, Hampton View Drive. Chloe Bunyan, 17-year-old white female, and advised that the subject's been texting him, saying that she doesn't want to harm herself, doesn't want to be here anymore, has access to a vehicle, unknown make or model, does live here with her parents and brother. Complainants worry due to her not responding since 0400 hours. That's okay.

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0: 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From Hensley, there's a male with an umbrella running in and out of traffic. 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
2: Parkway, South Domain, Whitesburg Drive. 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

trial 15, trial 314, 251 victims. Charlie 15, Charlie 14, 3615 Patton Road at apartment 8 Alpha. In contact with complainant reference to X, possibly 1041, the mother and the caller's dog.

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0: Baker 23 in the area, Governor's Drive and Montesano Boulevard. I was on the southbound side of the road between Montesano and Old Big Cove. A black male wearing a red shirt, red shorts, sitting in the ditch. He's been in the same spot for hours. Caller's concerned for his welfare.
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2: Can you have Alpha 26 PX me?
3: 26. Huntsville Alpha 26. 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
2: Are all 1040 pumps down, or have you been advised?
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2: George 4, I've been to 1040 at Clinton and Governors and Spartan.
1: 10-4.

0: 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Nothing further. 1037.
1: 1040 pumps are down at Clinton, Governors, and Sparkman at this time. Nothing further. 1037 hours. 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

Charlie 15 event number 773272.

16 and a half 19, 10:35, 10:58. 16 and a half 19, 23 on Spartan Drive at Walmart. Please request an HPD for a possible psych emergency, as the caller was sitting outside having a panic attack.

0: 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Ten four.
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0: That's 10-4.
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0: news to 70, the pumps equipment governor should be back up and running another further. 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

0: Well, I'm fine.
1: Charge was entered for.
2: That's correct.
1: Entered for. Hustle Charlie 15. 15. Accepted that call requesting you to respond was possibly a male. Name was Mauritius. Is unable to tell. 7. Charlie 15. Ten 4. Can you advise the tag? Come on.

0: Obviously, Alpha 19-1052.
1: Alpha 16.
0: Alpha 16, Alpha 19. 22 on Admiral Parkway at the Shelby Motel. Got a text from 911 that there's a male at the Shelby Motel who's been 1052 and keeps coming back. We're still waiting for further.

0: Hustle to Charlie 15 status. 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
1: Units and Rao. He's standing outside room 124 and 125. He's tall and has a white shirt over his head, and he's wearing black jeans.
2: Careful.

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0: Alpha 16 Nikita, did you have traffic?
1: Myself and I tell me 1069 there, Waterleaf.
0: I'm just going to check that first.

0: 18 for 10-6-9 subject, Drake Avenue.
1: 6, I'm 10-8-3 and 4 to with an observer. Guard.
2: I was 16, you're not getting out.
0: 1000 Drake Avenue. Car by, there's a white male in a tank top on a bike, appears to be looking into vehicles. Car visor out, ETA 5 minutes in a white Ford truck.
3: Sorry, 13, 10, 8, 4, and 5. I'll be in route with him.
0: 13, 4.
4: Leave with 612. I'll be in route for that. Okay, 622. I'll be 5.
2: Alpha 110, 423 South Plymouth Road. Got a text from the renter that she was moving out. When she got here, there was a beat-up car in the driveway. She's concerned there may be somebody inside the house. She's in a red Kia SUV for contact.
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0: Papa 24th at blocking northbound lane, Sloan Parkway. I'll be able to push her out to Royal King parking lot.
1: 7, 10, 8, and 6A.
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0: Units 1070, 1063 there, in East Lashbourne Drive and Avalon Drive for a Dollar General 18-wheeler that's westbound, crossing Cecil Ashburn. Caller's concerns over the weight limit, nothing further, 11:15 hours, Huntsville clear.
1: Limited to 12, I'm in the area.

Units 1070, 1063, reckless driver. 1063, the area of Cecil Ashburn and Avalon for a Dollar General 18-wheeler. Last seen, westbound. Caller thought it was over the weight limit. No further, 11:15 hours, Huntsville, clear.

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0: Alpha 18 to 4. Unit 1070, 1063, reckless driver. Unit 1063, the area of Cecil Ashburn, western, correction, westbound at Avalon. Dollar General 18-wheeler that's possibly over its weight limit. Nothing further, 1116, Huntsville clear.

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0: Charlie 25, Echo 87. It's going to be in the area of 7817 Greenbrier, correction, Coretta Drive at Amazon. On the southeast corner, I have an open line with a male and female voice. No other description.
2: Copy.
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0: Kelly 16, Charlie 25, 1067, subject. Charlie 16, Charlie 25, target at 6275 University. In the parking lot near GameStop, there's a 4 to 5 year old white female and a white male that's possibly 2 to 3 years old holding a sign saying puppies are for sale. They do not see an adult nearby.
1: 16 temple.

0: 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And check near your first and Ivan's at the park.
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1: 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Alpha 314, Echo 83, 10-69, subject.

14 Echo 83 Memorial Parkway, southbound on the access. Near Oakwood Avenue, there's a white male, 55, unknown, flowing long hair, has a shopping cart. He's walking in the roadway, causing a hazard. Delta 13, Alpha 310, 1062.

0: 2013 Alpha 310, 1400 Arctic Street. The crisis text line got a text from a number. Then subject gave a name of Keith, said he was going to cut his wrist, believed he was going to hurt himself. No exact location, but the PX has a history at this 1020. Tiger 310.
1: 310. Okay, so 2 and 3 with an observer.
0: Baker 310, 10-4.
1: Everyone's eyes all 4.
0: Tango 31, 10.

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1: Four. Charlie 3.
2: Charlie 33, I'm 10-8 and Charlie 4 and 5, dual with an observer.
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0: Alabama tag 47, Charlie 2, Whiskey, Delta, Romeo, on a tan Chevy Silverado. Final would be 8918, Colonial Parkway.
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1: 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Judge is on 10-4. Charlie 25,
4: 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Chain of Lane
1: Sparkle. 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

0: Well, check subject, send on Harden. I like your blue jeans, it's cold one for now.
1: Thank you, Delta 4.
0: Well, I'm not listening. Okay. 13, you send me out with Charlie 36.
1: Hey, 13, 4.
0: That's the correct.

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0: 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Huntsville to Baker 21.
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0: Baker 21. Can you 10-21?
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0: 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Call advising and please walk in. Someone's been stabbed.
1: Right.
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0: Yes, right, says 1035. They're advising one person's been stabbed. Caller's not with the patient. No other information. Baker 28, I can't advise any further. 10-4, 10-3. 10-4, excuse me, what's out? It's 10-3 at Arcadia Circle.
1: Yes, be advised, south is 10-3 at 723 Arcadia Circle for a possible 35. Possible offender is going to be a white female, 30 to 40, black tank top, blue jeans, hair in a ponytail.
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0: for the King Unit tonight? Huntsville to the King Unit tonight. Huntsville clear. Vector 21, do you want us to call out a King Unit?
1: Vector 21,
0: Justin, come on. Vector 20, you're 10-1 to 9.
1: Ten-4 on a King Unit. Also, when I PX 7100, I only get a busy signal.
0: Thank you after this is done. Second 23 Temple.
2: Charlie 33 on South Main traffic.
3: Take it, 10-4. Hey, 10-97. We'll be putting it drawn up. Just 10 on the description.
0: It's 10-70 for the offender description. It's going to be a white female, 30 to 40 years of age, black tank top, blue jeans, hair in a ponytail, was last seen southbound on Arcadia Circle towards Haven.

0: I'm out. We're about 15.
1: 10-4. What's y'all with that, 10-20?
2: Alpha, Rosa, Sheriff.
1: 10-4. Lima 15, you have your drone in the air already.
3: The subject 115, right in front of WAFF 48.
1: 10-4, I copy one detained in front of WAFF.
2: That's there, I'm out with him.

0: 314, since he's not subject. 314-905 Memorial Parkway, Sir K. White male, blue bandana with green backpack. With someone through traffic on the parkway access, concern for his welfare.
1: Yeah.
0: Union 10-1855.
1: All of us.
0: 3424.
2: What did he confirm?
3: 10-4 Baker 39 advice. He has the subject.
2: 10-4 10-22 K9.
3: 10-4 I will advise him.
4: 313. Is there someone with the victim?
3: Huntsville, is any unit out with the victim?
5: 13-10-4 10-35. There'd be a very small cut in his left upper arm.
3: Copy, it's a very small cut on the left upper arm.

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0: 10-4.
2: Tag.
0: Indy 11, 10-4. Green backpack.
3: I'm out on Arcadia. 18-14, just send her back over here.
0: Region 4-10-9, you have background.
3: I'm out up to 10-35. In units that have the offender, 10-14, that's subject back to the original.
0: 39, copy.
4: Anchor, same thing, we're around.
0: 4.
4: Tonight.
0: 10-4. Being 10-64. Lima 15, can you be en route to 714 Gallatin Street, Homewood Suites for a 1052? There's a homeless man inside refusing to leave. Black male, 50 to 60. Riker, gray sweatpants. Median
2: 1855. Tonight, 1-2, I'll meet that one.
0: 10-4, Baker 13 status. Ten four.
5: Transport New Thunder back to the original. Starting mileage
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6: Tonight.

0: Charlie 39, Charlie 310, 1041. Charlie 39, Charlie 310, 3200, Bob Wallace at Texaco. Because there's a Hispanic male in his 30s, black t-shirt, red shorts, he's in a black sedan. Attempted to 1041 customers and threw rocks at the window. He's now at the pizza place next door. He's possibly AMS. Further this time.
1: Veronica. Charlie 310, table. In 90 mile, which is 72.8.
0: 10-4.
1: 8-3-10, 10-4.
0: 10-4.
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1: 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This is the victim's phone number. It should be on the offender's, on the offender. Can the officer stand by? Leave the ring.
0: 10-4, 10-3-3.
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0: For the crossing, it's 773 Taylor Road, just north of Liberty Park. It'll be a dark gray Murano and a white Audi Q5 in the median.

0: 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Okay.
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three, 10-6 on that area. Call your fugitive room number. There's people outside smoking 1079. The gentleman on the park. Caller is with DHR and they're out with Hemsey for a subject who's confused and agitated. They're also violent.

0: 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Figure 24, 10-4. Enough 19 status. F-19, can you use your car radio? F-16, you're not getting out either. Baker 12 status.
1: Baker 12, that one.
0: Baker 12, 10-4.
2: Until 1600.
0: You got 10-4.

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0: Baker 13, copy.
2: Baker 13, I'll stay in route. Delta 5, 10 seconds.
0: Delta 5, copy.
1: 10-4.
0: Baker 38, can you 10-9 your zone?
1: 38, 10-8, 1-2.
0: 4, thank you.
3: 10-4.
0: 10-4. 20-30, select James Whiteshirt.
4: Yeah, I got it. What's it? What room he's at?
0: Negative, she just advised near the washers and dryers.
4: I know what you do.
1: What do you have to my stomach shop?
0: 10-4. You 10-9 that ending mileage?
1: 72.9.
0: 4. And
1: go on. Go
0: to
1: the system. Kick 7-10. 10-4. 10-6, route
0: to the city trail. Go to the city. Limited 12 status.
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1: 16 over 19, 2700 Tolan Street. She's on an altercation with her two kids. They don't love her. She's requesting I leave. They arrived in a gold Honda Accord. I'm advising they possibly left. I'm still trying to get further.
2: Both units copy.

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3: Delta 577-05 Holland Drive. Still outside, possibly on 1079, going through trash. He's a black male, 30s to 40s, no shirt, black shorts.
4: Charlie 16, Charlie 14, eastbound Highway 72, just west of Jeff Road. Stand by for a description.

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1: Baker 12, 10-4. The area is possibly 3723. By the shell, I have a white GMC Yukon and a black Ford Ranger pickup.

Charlie 16, Charlie 314. It's going to be three vehicles. One is a black Mercedes sedan. The other is a white SUV and sedan. 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
1: 10-4.
2: Unit for TC for Highway 53 and Madison Lake. The traffic lights were out, now they're blinking red. Traffic for the most part is handling itself, but it could get congested again.
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3: The lights at Madison Lake and Blue Spring are blinking red at the moment. Traffic's handling it itself, but can you notify?
1: 10-4. Figure 17, can you be in route? Figure 12 status.
0: Figure 12, cut one.
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0: 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Okay.
1: Charlie 39, Charlie 313, 255, 1058. Charlie 39, Charlie 313, Garden Cove Apartments, 3175 Clopton Street. 146, car visor, son just got home advising he was struck by a vehicle, versus bike.
0: Charlie and I were both down.
2: I've checked out with that subject. He's just AMS and sitting on the side of the road. He does not want assistance.
1: Copy. Charlie 27 for the Pennsylvania.

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2: Liv, can you check with JNS towing to make sure they have a truck around?
0: 10-4. Present 10-4. Tall male and a female space yelling. 30s black shirt, black shorts. Charlie 39, Charlie 13 in the car, and there was a grayish or silver SUV heard about 10 minutes ago, unknown direction of travel.
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0: All 13, all 310, I'm going to be a mixed female, 20s, pink crops, and a ponytail.
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1: 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Black male wearing a green hoodie has been laying in the vehicle since 9 a.m.
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2: Code 1. It was accidental. Nova 6, he's also advising he's 1098 copy. His radio is not working.
0: 10-4, copy. Equity Roger.
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4: 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Delta 5.
0: This homeless subject, he stays at 7808 Perry Street. It's a condemned house with trespassing signs. Put a PS out on it, and if he's inside of there, then he can go to jail for CT 30.
1: 10-4.

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0: I'm 18, I'm 110, 417, South Plains Grove, Clear Bus Officers, Clear Residence, work door was kicked in, Silver Honda Accord with a 10-minute EPA.
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0: Baker 28, 1069, possible 1043. Baker 28, Wheeler and Fiber, there's a man wandering around in the road throwing stuff at vehicles and at the bomb company building. He's a white male, 20s, blue shirt, tan pants, green backpack. Need a unit 1018, temperature.
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0: 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India 3.
1: 3, 10, 8, part time. 800 airport rule till 1745.
0: Ten four.
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1: Well,
0: go ahead.
1: Well, I need two next in lines. Both of them are going to need to be a rollback.

0: There's a crosswalk button that's been knocked over that's going to need to be replaced.
1: You advise it's been knocked over?
0: 10-4, it's one of the crosswalk posts that has a button on it that's been completely broken.
1: 10-4. 10-4, Huntsville clear.
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1: Charlie 4, copy, white male, blue shirt. 34-10. We'll take King unit tonight. Charlie 5-10-4, hustle to a King unit tonight. Ten 22, Huntsville clear.

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1: What's over by Temple? Puzzle to Charlie 16. Team, Chandler's en route with a rollback, B&D towing's also en route.

Charlie 34 status. Charlie 34, are you Copeland?

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2: Hey, Baker 39. Highway 431 in Doug Hill Road. There's a male subject laying down the hill near the embankment. Unknown description, just could tell he was laying there or possibly sitting. Caller's concerned for their welfare. Said that it's right off, right when you come off the hill just before Doug Hill.
1: Thank you.
0: Parents. Her name is India McCauley. Name before adoption.

0: No, for 19, you didn't get out.
1: Charlie, 33, I'm out, 34.
0: 33, 24. South 19. Turn four, hands full clear.

0: 4.
1: Unit 70, 1063, missing person runaway, Fort County. 1063, 40, white female, long blonde hair, blue eyes, by the name of Hadley, renew, date of birth 9/12/20, correction, 2008. Last seen living from West Bang Girls Ranch at 4450 Legion Springs Road in Russellville, Alabama. Last seen at 10 p.m. last night. 5/28/2026, wearing a gray shirt, black leggings. Unknown direction of travel, subject's not entered in the NCIC yet. If found, holding notified, nothing further, 37 Huntsville, clear.

0: Off at 18. Off 18, can you be en route to Blue Spring Road, Massamly? There's two callers on the line advising that the traffic's not handling itself.
1: I'll be around just one. I'm 1097 at the Chevron. I'm going to check the area real quick.

0: Okay, Tina, the caller 1097 here.
1: Alpha 18, she's by she wants negative contact.
0: Okay. Oh, yes, yeah, 1022.
1: Alpha 19, copy. Ten four, just be advised, your A units are 10-1. Can you use your car radios? Ten four. 1070, 1063 for a runaway. 1063 out of Colbert County, last seen in Russellville, Alabama. For Adley Renewed, date of birth 9-12-2008, white female, long blonde hair, blue eyes. Left to Fame Girls Ranch in Russellville, last seen at 10 p.m. Black leggings. Nothing further. 1310 Huntsville clear.
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1: Correction, long blonde hair, blue eyes. Last seen wearing a gray shirt, black leggings. Last seen at 2200, last day at Fame Girls Ranch at 4450 Ligon Springs, Russellville. Unknown direction of travel. If down, please hold notify Colbert County Sheriff's Office. Nothing further. Hunts are clear, 1314.
2: I'll be 1014 1000 on the hospital. Square mile 0.
0: 3-4.
3: Put me around with Alpha 18.
0: 3-4. Anchor 28, 10-4. What's your exact?
4: 431, but just north of Doug Hill exit.
0: No, 13-4.

0: Charlie 33, Charlie 34, 7. Charlie 33, Charlie 34, status.
1: Henry Cohen.
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0: Viper 13, Viper 38, 1081. 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It's going to be at 11208 Memorial Parkway at Diamond Sports Bar, Suite 8 Hotel, panic activation.
1: Yeah.
2: Delta 13, 1069 GC. 13, Jordan Lane and Grizzard, per 47, the lights are flashing.
3: 38.
0: Baker 39, 10-4.
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1: Yep.
0: 14. Could you put in these Robles Island run numbers and call details?

0: 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Banker 12 status.
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0: Lima 13, Baker 39, 1069 harassment. Highway 431 at Culver's. The advisor is a white male, 40 years of age, dark blue shirt, blue jeans, bald. That started an altercation with the caller about the caller parking in the parking lot at this 1020. It's going to be in a black GMC truck pulling to Tampa for contact.
1: Thank you. Yeah.

0: Charlie, 25, 1055, animal control.
1: Twenty-five,
0: 3305, Castle Creek Drive. Animal control's requesting HP for a subject threatened.
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3: Baker 57. I'm 10-8 off duty at Mazda Toyota until 21:30.
0: Baker 57.

0: 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Flying in cemetery, flag female, black shirt, so on.
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0: Lima 15, 10-4, Lima 13, copy, you can 1022.
2: 13, copy.
0: Full clear.
3: Yeah, I'll be calling that soon, Sunday.
0: Back at 38, 10-4.
4: 13, time.
0: 13, 10-4.
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0: 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Nathan Lee Avenue, Clear on the Lens Company. Cave and Company. His crew is here to mow the grass, and there's a subject acting crazy. He's stating he owns the property. The black male, no shirt, came out at 3509 Nathan Lee. Well, 13 Echo 88. Make contact with his employee in a silver F-150 with trailer for contact. Out 34, Tango 31, possible 1037. Mm-hmm. 34, Tango 31, 4602 Whitehall Drive. The bank that foreclosed on the house was told by a realtor that there was a 1037 here. There's en route, ETA approximately 5 minutes in a silver Toyota Tacoma. Number 17 status.
1: It's code 1. Vehicle description is going to be a green Ford F-150, our final, Anderson.

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1: 14 buses. After
0: 16 in the air, 24 Old Blue Spring Road. Showing, per rapid SOS, showing building 2404. Two females and a male yelling. Someone's yelling that they're on the way. Apartment 5 upstairs.
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0: Vector 310, well, you're not 10-6. Can you 10-21?
1: Careful.
0: Vector 12, Steph.
2: George 4.
3: So far.
4: Same. And I'm done.
0: Baker 28, 10-4.
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0: 4-4, 10-68.
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1: I said 8-3, 10-4. I said 8-3, 10-4.
2: Baker 12.
3: Well, you got another 3 units. Need one out here for TC while they load these cars up.
2: Well, I need a unit in Route Dinkery Mountain and Bailey Cove.
3: I'm in room.
2: 10-4.
1: Baker 5-2-4.
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3: Perfect. 5 Alpha Anti, Alpha 2 Yankee, 2 Alpha 1, what Mercedes.
4: 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Joffrey, copy Alpha 2 Yankee Sierra Alpha 1.
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0: Third floor, Tennessee tag, Papa Delta 60580 on a white Toyota. White snap.
1: And on the description?
0: There's going to be a Toyota white sedan.
1: 10-4. Hunting negative 31 status.
2: I got one.
1: I'm 72-4. Off 310 status.
2: Go on.
1: 10-4.

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3: 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They do not need to roll code 3 to this.
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0: Baker 13, Baker 17, 1069, subject.
1: Reported.
0: Baker 13, Baker 17, 4040 Memorial Parkway at Mental Health Center. There's a black male, 27 years of age, wearing a navy green windbreaker, pants by the name of Krishawn Clemens, that's currently walking towards the parkway and he's AMS. Baker 13, Baker 17, they're advising that subject has now sat down beside the stop sign next to the storage unit. Yeah, 24 status. 24, 10, 4.

0: Charlie 25, Charlie 27, 7.
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0: Charlie 33. I'm out with the Echo unit on Holmes. Switching to North.
1: Charlie 33, 10-4. Charlie 39, Charlie 45, 7. Charlie 39, 10-4.

0: Vega 38, you were 10-1 to them. 38, you're not getting out.
1: Okay, I'm checked. We'll be working past this 79.
0: Yeah, 24, 10-4.
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0: Lima 13, 10-4, I need a unit 219, 1035. Charlie 36, Charlie 10, 1052.
1: Charlie 6, Pontiac.
0: 6, Charlie 10, 206, Benford Drive, at apartment at Foxtrot. Cross requesting Heather, roommate 1052. Hear yelling in the background, a black male, black shirt, blue jeans.
1: Copy, Charlie 313, is that with us?
0: That's still clear.
2: 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We're both 10-8 from here. Those units can 10-22. We'll take care of that.
0: 6-4, 10-4. That is.
3: Charlie 33, kill him.
0: 10-4. Charlie 39, Charlie 45, the subject's possibly leaving at this time. 1023 for direction travel.
2: That's 4. About 10 and 7.
0: South 45, 10-4. 7-6. Charlie 64, do you need left on this call?
4: More negative, you can put me back on part time.
0: I'm a 13, 10, 4.
5: How was a Honda Odyssey?
0: Lima 13, 10-4, can you advise the tag?
5: I'll go to tag 47, Alpha 121 Sierra, white point.
0: 10-4.

0: I don't know if there's any rhetorical contact.
1: Negative.
0: Oh, this is reasonable. Okay, we need to check the other areas if there's any other vehicles for description.
2: Vegas 313, copy. Can you PX 512 and ask them what address that they want me to use to put down on this accident report, and also if you could give them this civic number? They never responded out there.
1: 10-4.
0: Thirteen, copy.
1: You can 10-22.
3: Baker 313, 10-4.
1: Charlie 16, Echo 87, in the area of 5900 University. It's a 911 open line with a male and female arguing. There's children crying in the background. 1023 for further. It's going to be on the out of Whataburger.
2: 16, 10-4. I'm not talking.
1: Can copy.
3: Thanks, working back.
1: Sounds full clear. Four. Pencil to Echo 41. Echo 41, is the patient in the lobby or Sally Port?
4: He's in the lobby. White male, pink shirt, blue jeans, and he's code 1.
1: I'll continue, but it's alternate. 10-4.

0: Processing.
1: Control 16, 1023, my call just one. Speak back out with George 4 will be checking the abandoned building, abandoned Wayne Road.
0: Processing, 10-4.

President Echo 87. Echo 87, no one's still alone with that male. He's yelling at both the female and the children. Brittany 11, it possibly comes back to a black 2023 Chrysler Pacifica. Dean Cole, white female, date of birth 11-11-1998.

28 Baker 39 area 5694 Highway 431 at Mary's Grocery. Callers advising they're in an altercation with their child's father. He's buried 1056. So that he took her card and money. The male is also yelling in the background advising that she's 1056.

0: Biker 7, ping.
1: Ping, 1 black male. 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Go well, sir.
0: 10-4.
2: Baker 313, Baker 28, contest 22.
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1: 3300.
0: Charlie 3316 by the Old Monrovia. At the Pinnacle at Providence, the caller is Subaru. They've gotten three calls from a white 2025 Subaru Outback SUV, but no voice.
2: Yeah, 10-5. 3-13-10-4. 10-4. 10-28-14-14. 3-3. 3-3-16-3-3-3-4-1-7-Venona Avenue.
3: A black female, 17 years age, all black clothing, age is stable. He's being disruptive with the staff.

Yeah, that's 1070, 1022, is this person? Yes, 1022, the 1063 for a missing juvenile, Paige Leopard. White female, date of birth 9/29/2009. The subject has been located, another further 1415.

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1: 29, 10-4.
2: 22, 10-7.
1: Heard. Subject's been located. Another further 14, 16, I'm still clear.

Unit 1070, 1063, missing persons. Is 1063 for a Shelley Campbell, date of birth 7/10/1992, white female. She's last heard from October 12th of 2025. Is found 1062 in by Limestone County Sheriff's Office. Nothing further, 1416 Huntsville, clear.

It's 1078-1063 for Mr. Person. For Shelly Campbell out of Limestone County, date of birth 71092. Last heard from October 12th, 2025. If contact is made, please hold. Welfare notify Limestone County. Nothing further. 1417 Huntsville clear.

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0: 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Gonna be wearing a blue shirt, blue shorts, and sandals. 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

0: Hey, next responding unit to respond to China and 15th. I've heard traffic on the 15th that goes down. Victim's going to be a white male, tie-dye shirt, gray shorts.
1: Alright, for Anna.
2: Charlie 14 and Charlie 3, do not copy. Victor 17, 10-4.
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1: 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They appear to have left the parking lot.

7-9-10-4. Echo 87, their last location is eastbound, just for Almond Road at 1427.

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1: How's it going?
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1: 13 negative, just that the ignition is on.
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0: 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Can you give me an event number?
1: 10-4,
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0: 70, name left on this call.

Yes, 1017, extension 22, the 1063, missing juvenile. Samantha Page, lead bird, date of birth, 9/29/2009. Subject's been located, nothing further, 1436 hours, Huntsville, clear.

0: you know, since I'm named 1063 in this in person out of Limestone County, 1063 for Shelley Campbell, date of birth 7/10/1992. She was last heard from on October 12, 2025. If contact's made, please call and check welfare and notify Limestone County. Nothing further, 1437 Huntsville Clear.
1: 4. Go on, 1075.
2: Yeah, 1055.
1: Where are we at now? Which is 1020?
2: 1004. It's going to be at the corner of Jordan and University.
1: 1024. We're going to be right in front of Popeyes westbound. We're just going to have Fox Truck 29 for this county.
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1: Okay, what's yours?
0: 6919, 4002, Neighbors Lane. There's a white male, white t-shirt, approximately 6'5", on a black bicycle. Porch. He's now left, went east on Neighbors.
2: She's a leave. Hispanic female, unknown clothing, named Paola. She's 10-7 to gray car.
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1: 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I'll possibly go northbound.
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Please don't say more. Back to 13, back to 38, 250, possible injury. Came back to 38 area, Whitesburg Drive and Lily Flag Road. Another 7 10 50, still waiting for a further from 911.

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1: 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Charlie 15, 1452.

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0: 24.
1: Sierra PSA being mod 0. The Lima unit is also going to be en route with the 47 subject. 1070 is name.
0: 10-4.
1: His name is Golf Romeo Zulu Yankee. Bravo, Oscar Whiskey, Sierra Kilo India. The show Fox 29 held out for him. We're at the PSA. 10-4. Made it there.
0: 10-4.
2: Having one tonight.

0: Charles 15, 10-15, negative injury. Charles 15, 29778, Crockett Run. 2021 Chevrolet Tahoe versus an unknown vehicle. Nothing further.
1: Vega 13, 10-4.
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0: 10-4. Abuse of form.

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1: How 19?
0: 19-5-0 on Thermal Parkway, Bojangles. Truck versus a Sonata, they stopped at Bojangles.
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0: 29.4.
1: Ten fifty, negative injury. Baker 310, the area of Memorial and Martin, south of their advisement, it's a gray Ford F-250 and a white Toyota Camry. They said that they possibly moved to Charlotte at the access road, pulled into a little gas station.
2: Yeah, tough one.

0: Baker 3 Pims. Her rapid SOS, they're going to be at 7920 Memorial.
1: Baker 3 Pims, 4.

0: 17, 1069 subjects. Number 17, the complainant was advising they were at airport and hospital. They're now going to PSC for contact. They'll be in an older white Toyota Highlander. They were being followed by a black small SUV occupied by a black female, 30 years of age, unknown clothing. She's requesting an officer meet her at PSC.
1: Huntsville
0: clear.
2: 936 Lima on a gold Buick Lucerne.
3: 10-4. Unit 24.
1: No problem.
3: 13 copy.

0: Biker 17, 1069 subject. Biker 17, they're in Green Cove Road and Ditto Marina Parkway. Just 1020 under the bridge in the creek, there's a possibly Hispanic female unresponsive sitting in water wearing black pajama pants and with pink print.
1: And I copy unresponsive in the water?
0: Simple. I'll see you 1029.
2: Trump 13, 4523 Foster Avenue, Pat Road Apartments, Apartment D, Delta 4. Advising her cousin and cousin's boyfriend are 1097. She's in possession of a knife. She's saying she will 1035 and they don't leave.

0: Jackson, copy.
1: Charlie 33, Charlie 39, 10-6-1 assault.
2: Go ahead.
1: Charlie 33, Charlie 39, Clinton and Seminole. A woman and her at this location. That's a brother.
2: He copies. 34 is in route with me.
1: Hustle clear. You're a black female and a black male, unknown clothing.
0: I like your 10, Temple. Resisting copy.
1: F-27, 1050, negative injury. Nelson Square Chevron at 5830 University. Black Nissan Rogue versus Black Silverado.
0: That's my copy.
1: Charlie 33, Charlie 34, the female was a black female with a headscarf. There's no other description.
2: Charlie 33, copy both sides.
1: 5310-4. Charlie 3810-4, Charlie 64, copy your traffic.
0: Indy 11, reference to your 1041. The suspects are a black male, green shirt, green shorts, black female, red shirt, black shorts. They're last seen going southbound west of the Boys and Girls Club.
1: Charlie 33, copy.
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0: Charlie 21, copy 1074, Green Acres. Hustle to unit 19 or Charlie 21. I mean, 1074 at 406 Green Acres.
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0: Plumfield Circle. Guys, behind this address, this location's been empty for the past 5 years, but the door's open. There's negative vehicles in the driveway.
1: 10-4 Alibi.

0: 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What's the PX number of 512?
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2: Fire 50 is also 1097. Can you hold the caller back and get a better 1020?
1: 1023, just one.
2: Saying nobody is here.
1: Baker 12, 1070. 6427, 6850.

0: Baker 17. Just be advised. The complaint is on the line. She said that it was at the bridge at the overpass there at Green Cove for the Greenway. She said that that subject did get up and walk off further back towards the playground in the archery park. Baker 17, copy.
1: How's that?
0: Going back towards that direction. Baker 17.
1: I'll be around the 313 if check with you.
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1: Charlie 27, 1037, victim. And 21 Ashbury Woods Drive. Make contact with complaint rooms for missing clothing and food.
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0: Just for 1038, Baker 3.
2: 27.
0: 10-4. Memorial Parkway at Walmart, the white female with the backpack. She's been concealing items and consuming alcohol in the store. We're currently walking back with her to the LP office now. 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
0: 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Negative weapons, caller will be inside for contact.
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1: Charlie
0: 4. Charlie 34, 10-4, constitute Henry Unit 10-8. Go ahead for Henry's on. Baker 13, Baker 38, status.
2: 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Alpha 26. 6-8-8-306
0: Tucker Drive. Clarifies of a 10-69 harassment. Someone was 7-7-9. 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

0: 74 Alpha 110, since he's been a subject. Montana, Echo 74, 2118, Highway 72, Borehawk, Barbecue. Caller advised there was a female subject, 1056 in a red Chevy sedan, parked halfway in the grass and gravel. She kind of had her hands all over the place and her mouth was wide open. Ma'am.
1: I have contact with a subject on the Greenway. In between Challenger Elementary and Southside Park.
2: I copy, in between Challenger and Southside Park. 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
0: 224.
1: Baker, 17 is... 17 Huntsville Fire still in the Duncan Park.
0: Baker 17, they haven't cleared off the call yet.
1: Approaching them. Subject may be AMS.
0: Yeah, by subject may be AMS.
1: Under command, let's go one.
0: 10-4.
1: 10-97.
0: Go on. Huntsville Delta 13. Delta 13. Can you PX 7117?
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0: Room 11, 10-4.

0: Baker 17. Baker 17, Huntsville Fire advised that they were standing by at South Side Park. I've updated them on your 1020. Are you still behind Challenger?
1: Greenway directly behind Challenger.
0: 10-4, has she stopped yet? Huntsville clear.
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1: Everyone, we've moved to Eastview and Slaughter.
0: Cal 34, go ahead. Cal 34, are you today?
2: Four,

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0: Negative. He put engines around the time and running the comments.
1: 10-4, 10-4-3, just one. Non-harassment. And 712, Halstead Circle, make contact with the complainant in reference to his 1079 dealer threatening him. And he was on his way to this 1020. It's going to be a biracial male, 32 years of age, unknown clothing by the name of Denique Sales. Said that he has access to several different vehicles, a plum Dodge Durango, grayish green Hyundai Santa Fe, and a white GMC Arcadia. I know what he may be driving.
0: Several.
2: And 1098 copy, we're both set.
1: Truck is 10-4.
3: Okay. Do we have a direct phone number for the post office on Whitesburg Drive? If we do, can you put it in the call details, please?
1: 10-4, 10-4, 10-4, 10-4.

0: comprehensive.
1: Tonight.
0: 178 to 4.

0: That's outside, huh?
1: Lemison 10-4, you're referring to the post office at 8401 Whitesburg Drive?
0: Well, the one north of that.
1: 23, just one, I'll put in the call details.
0: 10-4, I'll be out with that post office truck.
1: 10-4, does it have a tag on it?
0: Negative.

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1: You see a 47 on the unit around you.
0: 4-10-23, just hold.
2: Only 33 times,
0: huh? 33-10-4.

0: Unit 24. Alright. Can't advise at this time. They had a unit en route, and then they closed the event. Calling. See.
1: Double.
2: Cool.
0: Baker 12, 10-4.

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0: Yes, 15%, 61 off 30. The area is 3310 Meridian Street at Hop In. Caller advised was being followed, the also person. He pulled over at this 1020 for contact. They have a PSA on that mail that was following. Fender pulled over at a house on Wilkinson. Blank mail 40s, I don't know the name, Marcus Matthews. Pretty small SUV, no tag, dealer tag on it. Black shirt, black pants, and a blue Ford truck. Be advised, he has three kids in the vehicle with him as well.
1: Fourteen, looking at 10-8, 310, get 10-23, we'll be in that call.
2: Ten-4.
0: 10-4, Huntsville clear.
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4: 10-4. No, but advise that if you don't need contact with him, he doesn't want contact.
5: 10-4. Leave us a coffee. I'll be right to the post office. I can't get an answer to the phone.
4: 10-4.

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0: 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Echo 87 status. 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
2: 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Can you start 1058 for an evaluation?
0: 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I'm in same status.
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0: Make your 17, 10-4. Baker 38, 1038, victim. 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
0: 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Echo 41 says.
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1: I'm back to the gym.
0: Bagger 28, what was your 10-20? 10-4. Bagger 41, 10-4. The unit 10-18 for a GC and 26.

Houston 70, 1063, reckless driver. Houston 63, the area of eastbound, I-565, near my marker 10, 18-wheeler, white cab, has B&D decal on the front of the truck. The tag is 770197. It was all over the road and cutting other cars off. Nothing further, 1553 Huntsville.

1073 for reckless driver. Mile marker 10 I-565 for 18-wheeler. 770197. Last seen approach on exit 12. Nether for 13-54 Huntsville clear.

Mile marker 10, eastbound I-565 for a 18-wheeler tag 770197. Has a BND decal on the door of the truck. Caller advised the vehicle was all over the roadway, cutting cars off, last seen eastbound, nothing further, 1555 hours, Huntsville clear.

0: like 3 10. I'm, and you can go ahead and refer to the calls, hold on.
1: Charlie 10, DC at Old Madison Pike and Governor's West. Car's advising the light's not functioning. It's not letting eastbound Old Madison go on to northbound Governor's West.
0: Yeah, cool.

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0: still need units for a 1050 negative injury, Folly 6, and a 1037 victim, Folly 6.
1: 34.
0: July 34, can you meet around Old Monrovia and University? They pulled into the empty lot behind Twin Peaks. It's a maroon van and a gray Hyundai sedan.
1: Sure,

Units of 70, 1063, reckless driver. 1063, the area is Parkman and westbound I-565. Vehicle swerving. And it must be impaired. It's a maroon Honda sedan. Last seen taken the Sparkman Drive exit. No further. 1609 hours. Huntsville clear.

0: This is 1070-1063 for 1056 driver. Marin Honda Accord. You're swerving in and out of traffic. Against Farm Drive exit. Going northbound at the Brother 1609 Huntsville clear.
1: So I'm 1087.
2: Units 1070-1063, reckless driver. 63, the area, Sportman Drive and westbound 9565 for a maroon Honda Accord. Possibly 1056, wrong 1079. Nothing further, 1610 Huntsville clear.
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0: 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The complainant was told that if the female woke up and remembered who 1041 heard a call.
1: Baker 313, 10-4.

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1: 10-4.

Baker 39, Baker 411, 1052. Baker 411, 920 Bob Wallace Avenue at Hollywood Beach. There's a woman that they want at 1052 that's back 1097. It's going to be a black female, 40 years of age, gray t-shirt, khaki pants, sitting at one of the tables outside of Farm Burger.

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1: Baker 412 10-4.
2: Jane, can you pick the caller back? I have negative contact.
1: 314, 10-4, 10-20, 3-1.

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0: 10-4.

0: Baker 28. Do you have a 10-7 time for Buddy?
1: He was 17. That'd be 10-8 part time out of 3423 Pulaski. 1-10-7 to 2000.

0: Baker 49, Baker 310, 1069 area.
1: 49.
2: Yeah.
0: Baker 49, Baker 310 area, 1924 Renwood Drive. We had a caller come on the line to hear people arguing in the background. The female caller advised that she already had somebody on the phone, possibly a male and a female involved. Sounded like it could be impossible 1051. She's arguing about getting her stuff.
1: Hello.
2: Baker
1: 410, Baker 310, 1022.
0: 13, copy. That's full clear.
2: Okay. So it's Nathan Jones 4 6 10 7 at 013.

42, 1041 victim. Baker 42, 415 Halsey Avenue at the Lofts at Dallas Neal went 452. Consent advising that their daughter was taken by mail to an unknown 1020 and 1041. They're waiting here for contact. Said it happened a couple days ago.

0: Charlie 49 status.
1: Not told.
0: 4. And you get 1022. They're going to be on south.
1: Yeah, copy today. Charlie 413.
0: 413, 110, wind drive. Make contact with the caller, your blue Honda Civic, in reference to a hit and run. 3 of 114, hard as Huxley drive at Starbucks. Caller in a white Buick in Vista to a 1050 hit and run. Said that she has dash cam footage to show.
1: Charlie 413, I got.
0: Let's look to a female officer, 10-8. Unsold to any female unit, 10-8.
2: Unit 19.
0: 19, can you switch it?

0: Unit 19 on South.
1: Unit 19, can you be en route to 101 Sibley? They're out with a subject that was actually 1041. They're requesting a female officer. They don't feel comfortable talking to the officer that's 1097.
0: Unit 19, 10-4.

0: Banker 310, 1062. On Sevens Crest Road, there was still a welfare check on their mother. Holly wants to know if she's alive. Said that he lives next door to her. This is all the information the caller gave us, and they hung up. It's a
1: 1975.
0: 310, I'll go back. Baker 38, Baker 39 status.
1: Seven property plus yesterday.
0: Baker 38, 10-4.
2: Twenty-four different. 19 status. That's 92 different.

0: Baker 310, that caller keeps coming on the line and hanging up. He's refusing to answer any questions. I'm going to start 1055 with you. Baker 38, can you be en route? Baker 38, Baker 310, it's a possible 1051. Caller advised that there's been family problems and they just want to know if she's alive. Charlie 34 status.
1: Before forward.
0: And for Huntsville, any of you that would traffic?
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0: Beg your pardon?
1: Is it call the numerics 1924?
0: Baker 410, 741924, Renwood.
1: For their advising, they didn't call. We're going to just check the area.

0: Baker 38, Baker 310. The caller's phone is pinging at 815 Crest Road. Seems like he's possibly 1056.
1: Yeah.

There's a PSI on the 1020-815 Crest Road for white male, 5'10", 180 pounds. Brett Payne, date of birth 8/29/1961. Subject is paranoid, sees people that aren't there. As it is, subject's mother does live at 817 Crest.

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Charlie 49 status. 10-4.

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0: 10-4.
2: We'll be around.
0: Vega 410-10-4, it's going to be at 509 Drake Avenue at Renaissance Bank. Panic from Ambush Teller Row T C R A Alpha. 410-10-4.

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4: 369-410-2481 Mount Vernon Road. The repo company's breaking into his backyard. Taking his fence. They're currently in a verbal altercation.
0: Copy.
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0: 69 Charlotte, Baker 5 Alpha.
5: 49.
0: Baker 49, 6078 Gardner Maple Drive. Callers advised them that they heard hundreds of shots southeast of this 1020.
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3: 16 copy.
4: For 7483, make contact. 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
1: Baker 3 8 10 4 Baker 4 11 Spanish. They're falling to 1 10 4.
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0: Name units 1018 for a 1069 subject, Baker 2. Baker 39, 10-4. It's going to be in the area of 4 Mile Post in Jones Valley Drive. They're advising there's a white female approximately 95 years of age, unknown clothing, with a walker in the roadway. Need a unit 1018, 1045.
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2: Charlie 414, 12885 Golden Hay Circle. That was a complaint reference to possible lost passport.

0: Bigger 410.
1: Okay, myself and Bigger 49 are about to drive past the call on 4 mile post. We'll take care of that on the way to the shot call.
0: 10-4, Baker 39, Baker 411, copy, and 10-22.
2: Yeah, I copy.
0: I'm full clear.
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0: 412, Parkway Madeiras, for a black Mercedes Benz. Kristen, TC, she's blocking the turn lane. Says her car died in the median.
1: 10-4, 10-4.

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0: Charlie 314, Echo 87. Eastbound on exit 3, Greenbrier. There's a silver sedan on the side of the road with two subjects in lawn chairs, possibly more. 1062.
2: Charlie 412, 314, 77, I'll be in row.
0: B 14, copy.
2: Negative, 10-7.
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1: Charlie 34, Charlie 45, Hillsborough, Bluegrass. Provisor's a brown, medium-sized canine with a part of a gate hanging around his neck, blood around his ear. That's a brother. Charlie 49-7.
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2: 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And all of us.
4: The Charlie 412, 10-22, I'll get up.
1: That's okay.
5: And
0: I'm from the Michael B. You need to know who tows for Mercedes Benz?
5: She wants whatever next in line is contracted to tow on Mercedes Benz.
0: 10-4.

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1: 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Charlie 4137.

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1: Now 6:30, go ahead.
0: Be out at Nick's restaurant until 21, correct, until 19:30.
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0: 10300 Bailey Cove at Nick's restaurant there.
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1: 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South 19 status.
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0: Just a shooting range at 405 Worley. The shooting range is in the county. We're both tonight.

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1: Shelby, 1020.
0: 45. Jordan Lane at I-565 on the bridge.
1: Tell me about that description.
0: 45 Alabama tag Delta 21861 Romeo Gray Dodge Charger.
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0: Huntswoman units are potentially announced at PSC. It's going to be on a Taja Bacio, date of birth 8/28/2002. Currently has a desk.
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0: Charlie 3600.
1: And they're in Memorial Parkway and Martin Road. I was in northbound on the ramp to Memorial. It's going to be a green Yukon SUV and a blue Toyota Camry.
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1: Michael 42 stands. Michael 42, 10-4.
0: We're full tonight.
1: Very much, that's my phone.

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1: Which in Kavanaugh?
0: 10-4, tag and description.
1: 7-Charlie, 7-4, Papa Charlie, on a white Toyota Avis Avalon. How is
0: it? Change it. Baker 49, Baker 14, Stennis. Baker 49, 10-4.
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0: 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Very nice, Temple. What are you, Temple?
1: 49, stay 4.
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2: 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Bubble off Triana, the cold watering.
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0: 23 Charlie 310 71 310 20 310 Charlie 270 47 Charlie 07 Whiskey Delta on a 10
1: Charlie 10, you're 10-1. I copy that tag. What's the make long?
0: Charlie 310, it's a tan Hyundai Sonata. The final's going to be 4207 patent.
1: 310 to 4.

Baker 42 status. Huntsville to Baker 42 status. 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

0: So, is there a DV unit tonight?
1: Multi-DV unit tonight? Unit tonight. 1022, let's go clear.
0: Copy. For Breaker 41, can you have the on-call DV unit, if you ask me, since I'll be?
1: Go ahead.
0: Breaker 42, it's going to be 301-807-3715.
1: 10-4.

Citizen 70-1063, reckless driver through the area of eastbound mile marker 7 at I-565 for a white truck, dragging carpet along the road. In front at this time, 1817 Huntsville Clear.

0: 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Do you need a route to my marker, correction, I'm 565 at my marker 7 to check for carpet? Begin
1: 10-5.
0: What's up? 12 hotel 10-4.
1: 411
0: 10-4. 12 hotel 10-22. Charlie 412, 1038 victim. Charlie 412, 305 Seminole at Salvation Army. Male advises bag was stolen. Nothing further.

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1: Yeah, 1070, 1063, Rifle Strawberry. 1090, 1094.
2: We're racing, mostly northbound, weaving in and out of traffic. Nothing further, 1819, looks clear.
1: 1314, 1419. 2-4. Do you advise your zones?
3: 2-6.
2: 2-14, 2-4.

Yes, 1070, 1063, for reckless driving, for virtual northbound, a red Mustang and white Dodge Charger racing. Traffic, nothing further. 8220, Huntsville clear.

0: 3, 4, 5, 10, 4. At Watsonburg Bridge for a red Mustang and a white Dodge Charger racing. Nothing, brother. 1820 Hustleberry.
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0: Bradford Drive, Research Park southbound.
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0: Charlie 310, Charlie 413, 1069 harassment. Charlie 310, Charlie 413, 5901 University Drive. Unit Charlie, it's Dick and Chig. Caller advised a female subject regarding to 1041. The caller, now she's currently running in the street. She's a white female, 50s to 60s, wearing a gray shirt, gray shorts, orange shoes with a black suitcase and a backpack.
1: Have you turned the reaching up yet?
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1: No, 4-10's over. Unit 170, 1063, reckless driver. 63 in the area, spark and drive and executive drive, a car speeding in the area. 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Caller stating they're in the 1500 block on Sparkman. No further details, 1831 Huntsville, clear.
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Armand Drive, an executive for car speeding in the area. Nothing further. 1832, I'm still clear.

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1: Charlie 411, Charlie 314, 1038. Charlie 314, 1565, the boardwalk at In-Town Suites. Make contact with caller in a black Chevy Blazer parked in front of the In-Town Suites. The several medications that were stolen. Possible offenders, a white female, denim overalls, green shirt, and an unknown vehicle about 5 minutes ago. Caller's advising it's unknown when she will return, but it's... Will the offender will be returning at some point?
2: Copy.
3: Charlie 49, 3-4-2, get 10-22.
2: Yeah, 4-2.
1: Okay. Charlie 45, Charlie 313, status.
3: 13, incredible.
1: 313, 10-4. Charlie 412, status. Charlie 412, 10-4.

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1: Thank you for attending 14854 Mile Post Road at AMC. Make contact with the white Kia that's parked in the center lane in reference to a possible hit and run. Statistics with Alabama Tag 47 Delta 898 Mike is parked directly beside him. He thinks it was possibly that vehicle. They didn't leave, but there's similar damage.
2: Careful.

Echo 85. And Paul Z. Jones received a lash burn for a black sedan that was seen cutting people off and driving erratically in this area, last seen westbound on 4 Mile Post. Nothing further at 1041 Hustle there.

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2: If you can show me a route to Grosvenor.
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1: 14, 10, Grosvenor.
0: 314, 10-4. Units en route to Kroger, be advised the subject's left in a bronze Ford F-150, Alabama tag 44, Alpha 0, 3 Tango Mike, and westbound on Highway 72 to southbound county line to white male. 65 to 70, wearing a gray shirt and blue shorts, and a white female, 65 to 70, unknown clothing.
1: 49, copy both subjects left. Contact.
0: Negative.
1: 10-4, Bolo, Limestone County, Shaw, units 10-8.
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3: For 1034 at 1505 Timberlane Avenue.
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1: Mile
3: 45, 10-4. Consulate, can you unit 8? Consulate, can you unit 8?

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2: Alpha 10-4.

0: 412. We don't have a defender description yet. We have one DSW to the cheek. It appears priority two.
1: Green jacket went eastbound from the location.
2: Yes, copy. Black down, green jacket, what, eastbound from the location.
3: I've already been stopped. Let's get you now.
2: South 45, there is no King unit.
3: Wow.
2: Is that per 1045?
4: Go ahead.
2: 835, 10-4.
4: Lane 17, I'm 10-97. Lane 17, 10-4. I've seen headed westbound, 4 mile post, nothing further. 1849, I'm still clear.
2: South 412, 10-4.
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1: 45 is going to be a black male, green jacket. It's bound from the 1020.

0: Yeah, sorry, 10-4.
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2: I-34, change, 10-4.
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3: Seven four. MZ just passed the second level going down Poplar.
4: My unit 1070-1063 for a 1034 offender from north. 1063, Frank McMahon, wearing a green jacket, last seen eastbound from 1523 Timberline Avenue. Nothing further, 1852 Huntsville clear.
5: Location, 1852 Huntsville clear.

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2: North on the parkway access, the Eastless overpass.
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1: Seven 10 Crest Road. Caller's advising there's a male chasing him with a dog, and he feels like he's in danger. I'm still getting further.
0: Info.
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0: 49 Decker 411. He advised the caller is currently falling at Edge Hill. And he's still running.
1: I'll go ahead and get a Cardinal unit in route.
2: 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Alpha 2, Cardinal unit, 10-8.
1: Cardinal 6.
2: Cardinal 6, can you be en route to 1503 Timber Lane for 1034?

0: problem. Which floor did you say you was going on?
1: He's currently going at Edgehill and Delwood Road.
0: Hmm.

0: Baker 49, Baker 411, they're advising the suspect is a white male, possibly in their 60s, wearing a gray shirt and khaki pants with red shoes. They also advise he is aggressive and 1041 to stop sign.
1: 10-4, I got him right here at Edge Hill and Dilworth.
0: 10-4. Hang on.
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1: Well, on the first possible candidate, your name Bird. He's about possibly 15 years old.
0: Temporary is copy offender, possibly 15 years old.
1: Name of Bird. Also goes to gyms in high school.
0: How 411, can you 10-9 the name?
1: Bird, and he goes to Jemison High School.
0: Not for them, 10-4. Not 45.
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0: 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Again, status. 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
3: 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That's it.